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Callers saying Kim seems to be a little absent-minded, and they say because he's not drinking anymore and he's not intimate enough. She's got to hold it out. I'm not going to touch that with a 10-foot pole.

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There's a Whitney Barbie coming out based on this video. Yeah, you're going to get the new Whitney Barbie from Mattel? Yeah. Why do I know so much about Barbie?

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1: From Chicago, Chicagoland has three of the wealthiest suburbs in the entire country. 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
2: Chicago. Chicagoland has three of the wealthiest suburbs in the entire country. Hinsdale, with the average household income close to $400,000.
1: Well, now you know why I moved the hell out.
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12: There's
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1: I just found out that you are Team Jacob when it comes to Twilight. 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
0: In the morning, it's Dave and Kim. 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

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David Kim cracking me up today. Callers saying Kim's been a little absent-minded because she's not having enough intimacy. Callers questioning Kim. I'm not going to touch that with a 10-foot

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It's Melatonin J-Bo. Pop that gummy. And then be here in the morning when you wake up, 7:30. 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

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Hey, don't yell at me. Call the city.

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3: Really? 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

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I have Dave's mic on. 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
0: 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For a good time, it's Dave and Kim.
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3: Yeah. 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
2: I'm going to assume.
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2: It's called overnight just, oats, so I'm going to guess that that's probably what it is.
0: Make Dave and Kim preset number one. 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Him in the morning.
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2: 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Hey, your dress has leaves on it. That was his compliment. 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
1: 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We were at the airport. 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
13: A better life with Dr. Sanjay Gupta.
14: There are lots of things you can measure to get an idea of how healthy you are at any given moment. Temperature, heart rate, blood pressure, just to name a few. But how about how healthy you will be and how long you're likely to live? According to a new study out of the University of Buffalo, two simple strength tests are pretty accurate at predicting longevity in older women. One is hand grip strength, and the other is how quickly people can stand up from a seated position without using their arms. By the way, I remember interviewing former President Jimmy Carter when he was quite old and being really impressed how he just popped out of the chair without using his arms. Not a lot of older people can actually do that. But I think the message here is that maintaining strength as you age is going to help you perform everyday activities, but also help you avoid injury and stay independent. I'm Dr. Sanjay Gupta, helping you live a better life.
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15: If I were to ask you what makes for a good night's sleep, you'd probably say a dark, quiet room, not too many things on your mind. But every night when you go to get some Z's, how often do you really think about the temperature in your bedroom? Temperature may be one of the most underappreciated factors in sleep. That's according to the Senior Vice President of Research and Scientific Affairs at the National Sleep Foundation. We often hear about lights and screens and stress, but even modest changes in temperature and airflow can influence both how quickly you fall asleep and how deeply you stay asleep. Most experts will recommend a room temperature of 60 to 67 degrees Fahrenheit. You might also experiment with your sheets and what you actually wear to bed. Play around a bit and see what improves your sleep. You might be delightfully surprised. I'm Dr. Sanjay Gupta, helping you live a better life.
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0: 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Good morning. This is Dave Fogle from Dave and Kim with a mostly cloudy forecast today. Continued muggy, pretty humid, scattered showers and thunderstorms, and maybe severe. Lower 80s for a high in Chicagoland today.
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6: 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But a new report from the Environmental Working Group found more than 62 million Americans, roughly one in five of us, may be exposed to potentially dangerous levels of a contaminant called nitrates. 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At high levels, nitrates have been linked to certain cancers, preterm births, and birth defects. 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
1: 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I'm getting kind of psyched up about this showbiz quiz jackpot. 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

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On the way, just after 6 o'clock, we'll have a key.

0: Dave and Kim at 94.7 WLS. It's about 10 before 6 o'clock. Coming up this morning at 7:30, it's a $950 showbiz quiz jackpot. If you missed what happened yesterday, let's do a replay. You ready for this? Let's do it.
1: Sure do.
2: Okay, what's your name?
1: My name's Steven.
2: Steven, do you have school-age kids?
1: I do, but they have not quite started yet. That's next week.
2: Okay, so...
1: That's Tuesday, actually.
2: Isn't it early this year, though? It feels way too early for them.
1: It feels like, and I just saw Palatine Facebook with the school, I think, this Monday.
2: Okay, and where do your kids go?
1: My kids go here in Arlington Heights, St.
2: Okay.
1: Mary's.
2: Okay.
0: Is that where you're from, Arlington Heights, Steven?
1: Arlington Heights is where I'm from, yeah. Yep.
0: Oh, so you had the Chicago Bears for like a minute and a half, didn't you? I think I heard.
1: I hope it ends up for a little bit longer. We'll see. I still think there's hope.
0: I can't figure it out. All right, get rid of Kim. Let's play Showbiz Quiz.
2: No. I can't go on. You did not mention Taco Tuesday for the first time in a year.
3: A decade.
2: I can't do this.
1: I cheated. I had tacos last night.
2: Oh,
1: I had tacos last
2: Dave
1: night.
2: Dave hates when you eat.
0: Sometimes that has to happen if there's going to be some reason in writing why you're not having it today. All right, get rid of her.
1: There was a taco truck at football practice last night.
2: Ooh,
0: there you go.
2: That's a good reason.
3: All right, get rid of Kim.
1: All right, Kim. Take a hike for a while.
0: Here you go, Steven. Three questions. Get more than Kim. You get the $900. Ties go to Dave and Kim. Question one, the actor celebrated birthday today. He's best known for playing Thor in the Marvel movies. He also starred in Men in Black International. Do you know who the birthday boy is?
1: I think that's Chris Hemsworth.
0: It is. This actress was accused of using a fake baby bump when she is actually indeed pregnant with her third child. She plays Catwoman in The Dark Knight Rises and is also in Christopher Nolan's Odyssey. You know who that star is?
1: Oh, my gosh. Yes, I do. I can see her face.
0: Dark hair, right?
3: Yep.
1: Yes.
0: All right. This band just added three shows for New Year's at Sphere in Las Vegas. The band has hits like Quit Playing Games With My Heart and I Want It That Way. Who's got more Sphere shows coming?
1: That's the Backstreet Boys. And it's Hathaway.
0: One.
1: I got wrong.
0: Dang it.
3: Yeah.
0: All right. Hang on. Let's go get Kim.
2: All right, what am I walking into?
0: Steven got two.
2: Nice.
0: But he got the one that he didn't get later. Of course, he could have Googled it for all we know. Did you?
2: But he sounds like an honest fella, so I'm going to go with no.
1: I did not. My wife was just showing me that last night. I'm telling you.
0: We believe you. All right, question one. The actor celebrating a birthday today is known for playing Thor in the Marvel movie.
2: Chris Hemsworth.
0: Is he dreamy?
2: Oh my gosh, I think he might be one of the most perfect specimens of man. He's like somebody like cut him out of
0: Okay. Sorry, I asked. Settle down over there. It's been a while for her. Hey, the actress that was accused of using a fake baby bump, even though she's actually pregnant with her third child, she's in Dark Knight Rises as Catwoman and the Christopher
2: Anne Hathaway. Why would she?
0: That's the one. Steven got it a little late.
2: Why would she use a fake baby bump?
3: No idea.
2: That doesn't make any sense.
0: Maybe so you can get just handicapped parking or something like that.
2: But she's pregnant.
0: And get seated on the airplane early. What do I know? Hey, this band just added three shows for New Year's at Sphere in Las Vegas. Quit Playing Games With My Heart and I Want It That Way.
2: The Backstreet Boys. Didn't you see them, Producer Dan?
3: I did not.
2: Oh.
0: See, Steven, even if I gave you that one for Googling it, 3-3, it's a tie, so you still get the second place prize.
2: That's right, Steven.
1: Absolutely. That makes me feel better.
2: We have a Showbiz Quiz silver medal for you, sir.
0: It's keychain.
1: That's awesome.
0: Yeah, and thanks to you, we add another $50 to the jackpot, so when we play again later this morning at 7:30 for Opposite Day, when I have to answer the questions, the jackpot is $950 for Showbiz Quiz at 94.7 WLS. Have a good one, Steven.
1: You too. Thank you very much. You're the best.

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Good morning. 6:06 is the time. This is Dave Fogle. Kim's not going to make it in today. Her daughter's not well. Mommy has to stay home and care for the baby. I guess she's puking, hurling, barfing, upchucking. She's not feeling well in her tummy.

0: Good morning, Dave and Kim. Well, just me, really. Kim is at home with her sick little 7-year-old. Temperatures today, hot and humid, middle 80s, storms likely again. Watch for this severe stuff, because they mean business. We'll try and give you a chance right now to go somewhere that doesn't have to deal with this kind of... You know, you go to California, you got earthquakes. You don't have tornadoes. I guess you might have hurricanes. Yeah. They just worry about... You got earthquakes and weirdos in California.
1: Yeah,
0: go to San
1: weirdos.
0: Francisco, well, L.A., whatever. I'm talking about the Sea Journey, the final frontier tour. We fly you there. We give you the hotel, VIP tickets, which is merchandise and everything. So to get in the running, you text in this national keyword, faithful. Because, you know, faithfully from Journey. F-A-I-T-H-F-U-L. Faithful is what you text to 95819. You got a shot at taking a flyaway concert trip to see Journey. Good luck right now.
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0: Hart on 94.7 WLS. Good morning at 6:26. Dave and Kim, although I'm here alone, I'll explain that in a minute. Let me remind you of the national keyword so you can win the concert flyaway trip, the U.S. city of your choice to see Journey's Final Frontier Tour. It's Faithful, F-A-I-T-H-F-U-L. Faithful, because their song Faithfully. So text Faithful to 95819 and give yourself a chance to win this trip. So Kim is not here because her daughter's sick. Evidently, she's throwing up and she doesn't ever throw up. So I know my son was that way. He didn't throw up till he was about a year old. But anyway, my thinking is that this is a perfect example. Kim can't come into work because her babysitter doesn't want to be there. She has to also sit other children, so she has to stay away. So this is why Kim needs a husband. Oh. And I just think...
1: Now's the time.
0: I got to think it's better than ever. I mean, if so I can take calls, reasons why you think you'd be a good provider, and you're good with sick kids, perhaps. And you'd probably need to know pop culture, because that's something Kim puts a lot of effort into.
1: Yeah.
0: I'm not sure what else.
1: She likes Army guys, if you're into, or anybody.
0: Yeah, if
1: you're
0: a
1: uniform,
0: Navy SEAL, you are like a sure thing.
1: Yeah.
0: So. Maybe an Army Ranger, Marine Recon Ranger, policeman.
1: Police,
0: she likes guys in uniform.
1: She'd bang a cop.
0: Yeah. Yeah. I mean, so I'm just trying, you know, she likes tall guys.
1: Yeah.
0: I don't know why. She's like a midget.
1: Okay.
0: She's not. She's vertically challenged.
1: Uh-huh.
0: I'm just trying to help. And just be prepared, too, that all the benefits of Kim, that if we didn't just make her sound awesome to you, that you'd also have a small child who occasionally gets sick. So enjoy it.
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0: Well, for some damn reason, the phone's not ringing. Can't understand that.
1: Somebody wants it.
0: No volunteers for that. Hey, temperatures today in the middle 80s, hot and humid, and storms likely again. Unbelievable. 73 degrees downtown now. Man, it's going to be nasty again.
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4: 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Hinsdale, with the average household income close to $400,000.
0: Well, now you know why I moved the hell out.
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0: 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Phone numbers 312-922-9470. I'm trying to get Kim married off.
1: Yeah, good morning. I hear y'all taking applications to a husband.
0: Yeah, Kim needs one. If you'd like to help a 7-year-old with her throwing up, that way Kim could come to work.
1: Well, first of all, I'm a trooper.
0: Yeah, you'd have to be a trooper to deal with a barfing 7-year-old. But are you a Navy SEAL by any chance?
1: I play Call of Duty, so does that count?
0: Yeah, absolutely.
2: You're in.
0: Yeah, you could be a video game a soldier, and it's just fine.
1: Yeah, I got a Green Beret outfit I can put on when we walk down the aisle.
0: I am so happy for you, kids.

0: 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Good morning. David Kim with Kim not here. It's just me, which means when we play Showbiz Quiz for $950, I believe it is at 7:30. Yeah, 950. I got to answer the questions. I would have had to anyway, but today it's an easier Showbiz Quiz when you're taking me on. So get ready for that opposite day. Temperatures in the middle 80s, hot and humid, and storms. Severe storms are likely again. 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Don't miss their floor sample sale. It's going on now through the 16th of August. When you need outdoor furniture, think Northwest. The National Weather Service has confirmed yesterday's storms in Chicagoland had at least three tornadoes. National Weather Service said an EF1 tornado was confirmed in southern Cook County near the Will County border and had peak winds of 86 to 110 miles an hour. Another EF1 tornado was confirmed in eastern Will County, and then a third EF1 tornado was confirmed in northeast Will County, kind of near Mokena. And as the storms began to move out, residents had to deal with fallen trees, power outages. ComEd is currently reporting 4,400 active power outages. That affects almost 290,000 customers in Chicagoland. Check this. Credit Union 1 Amphitheater in Tinley Park was damaged, too.
1: I saw the photos flying around yesterday.
0: Yeah, there's a video that had debris all over the field where concert goers camp out and everything, and damage to the roof of the pavilion. But I think Skinnerd, which yesterday on Two Ticket Tuesday, we give you tickets for every hour, should be fine for this Saturday night.
1: Yeah,
0: really.
1: Yeah, I'm heading out there. It should be fun.
0: Kind of crazy. All right, the Bears are going to be without their biggest offseason acquisition, safety Kobe Bryant. They're going to be without him for more than much longer than originally expected. Coach Ben Johnson said he met with Kobe and the former Super Bowl champ. Will have knee surgery on Friday. His recovery period is expected to be 4 to 6 months. Kobe Bryant, it was a big deal when we got him. He joined the Bears on a three-year, $40 million deal after he won the Super Bowl with the Seahawks.
1: You said Kobe Bryant yesterday, and I thought you misspoke.
0: Really?
1: Was the Lakers dude was...
0: The past?
1: Well, yes.
0: The basketball player we lost?
1: Yes, so same name.
0: Yeah. Similar, yeah.
1: Is it? Okay.
0: Yeah.
1: You said it yesterday, and I'm like, God, I thought that was a basketball player. I know nothing about sports, so welcome to my world.
0: But I'll do a Star Wars story next
1: hour. Thank you. Thank you for that.
0: The California home that belongs to Kim Kardashian that was burglarized over the weekend has now resulted in the arrest of a man, according to the L.A. County Sheriff's Department. Kim and her children were not in the house at the time, which is undergoing renovations, but the 27-year-old suspect, he entered the property through a side door. He was later seen loading stuff into a car. I'd say he probably wasn't supposed to be there. That's my...

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0: Alanis Morissette at 94.7 WLS. Good morning, Dave and Kim. Well, she's not here. We'll get to that in just a second. Give her a phone call. Coming up at 7:30, don't forget you have a $950 jackpot in Showbiz Quiz. It was opposite day anyway. I'd have to answer the question, so we'll do that for you. 85 today, hot and humid, and storms severe likely again. Now let's call Kim Burke.
1: Hello.
0: How's that sweet little kitty of yours?
1: She is okay. She's laying down.
0: She's not hurling right now.
1: No. She has a nice little pot, though, by the bed.
2: Yeah.
0: Wait a minute. She sounds fine. I think you can get in here and get to work and do the next newsfeed.
1: I'll do it right now.
0: I'm doing traffic. I'm doing newsfeed. I got it. Well, it was opposite day anyway for Showbiz Quiz.
1: All right. You're a busy boy.
0: Guess what?
1: What?
0: We got you a husband.
2: Congratulations, Kim.
0: He's not actually in the military, but he plays video games, which is pretty close.
1: Hang on, I'm so sorry. Hang on.
0: Oh, she's going to wake up the kid. I hope she feels better. Kiss her for Uncle Dave. Well, then you'll say you're sick and can't come to work the next day. I see what you're doing to me.
1: No, you know, and hopefully I won't get it. I didn't last time. I'm hoping for the same this time.
0: Usually it's something they ate. All right. Feel good. Take
1: all
0: care.
1: All right. Have Thank a good you look. Guys.
0: See
1: all
0: ya. Right.
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0: 94.7 traffic. The inbound Kennedy from O'Hare to downtown is 27 minutes. The Edens from Deerfield to the Jane Byrne is 29. Eisenhower from Thorndale, 41 minutes. Stevenson from I-355 to the Dan Ryan's, a half hour. And the Dan Ryan from 95th Street to the Jane Byrne Interchange, 17 minutes right now. That's a check of traffic at 94.7 WLS.
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0: Bill Medley, Jennifer Warren from, what's that called?
1: Dirty Dancing.
0: Dirty Dancing. Footloose, Dirty Dancing, same movie to me. It's Dave and Kim at 94.7 WLS 729. Kim's not here. It's opposite day anyway. Showbiz quiz time for the $950 jackpot. Got to beat me. You got to get past me or we'll add $50 and make it $1,000 tomorrow and hopefully Kim is back.
1: They're all Dirty Dancing questions.
0: Perfect.
1: Yeah, you're going to do terrible.
0: I don't know if I've ever watched it all the way through.
1: Yeah, I've done it in parts, but no, I don't know if I've ever sat down and done it either.
0: Maybe, it's kind of a chick flick, yeah. But maybe I did when it first came out. I don't know. Because remember, Patrick Swayze had a song on there.
1: It was hot stuff.
0: All right, 312-922-9470. If you want to play a show biz quiz, you want a chance at $950. 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
0: weather. Hot, humid, middle 80s today, but storms are likely. And kind of the same as yesterday. Got to watch for this afternoon stuff moving through again. Could be severe at times. 74 degrees in Midlothian right now. Midlothian Country Club's a great place to play if it's not storming. Midlo, 73.
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0: 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Well, Kim's not here, but it's time to play Showbiz Quiz. You want to play?
1: I do.
0: Who is this?
1: My name is Sue.
0: Where are you from, Susan?
1: I'm from Mount Greenwood.
0: Do you ever go to Bacon and Jam for good breakfast down there, 111th?
1: I do. I love it there.
0: Yeah, me too. We could go together, especially if you win $950. You can take me a whole bunch of times.
1: Dave, you're coming with me.
2: All right.
0: Not if I can help it. I'll try to win here. Well, we'll see.
1: All right.
2: Go ahead, Sue, and kick Dave out of the room.
1: Dave, please leave.
0: Sue, I will. Talk to you soon.
1: All right.
2: All right, so it's producer Dan. We've got $950 in the Showbiz Quiz jackpot. Ties go to Dave and Kim. Are you ready for question one?
1: I am.
2: Okay, a child star from this sitcom says that the original run of the show deserved to get canceled. The show ended up getting a spinoff called The Conners. Any idea what the canceled show is called?
1: Roseanne.
2: All right. Question two. Singer and guitarist Mark Knopfler is celebrating a birthday today. He was in a band that had hits like Money for Nothing and Walk of Life. What band was Mark in?
1: Oh, my God. Money for Nothing. I can't figure it out.
2: Shoot. Okay, question three. Jason Sudeikis joined Mumford & Sons on stage for a rendition of a theme song from this streaming show. The soccer show just kicked off season four on Apple TV. What's it called?
1: Ted Lasso.
2: Got it. Okay, let's bring Dave back. One.
0: Okay, I'm back. How did Sue do?
2: Sue got 2 out of 3.
0: Oh, boy.
2: And she's not going to be happy when she hears the second one, I don't think.
1: I know.
2: Dave, are you ready?
0: I think so.
2: Question one. A child star from the sitcom says the original run of the show deserved to get canceled. The show ended up getting a spinoff called The Conners. Any idea what the canceled show is called?
0: Roseanne?
1: Yep.
0: Yeah.
1: No. Yep.
0: Who's the kid that said that? Sarah Hilbert?
2: The youngest son. I don't even know what his name was.
0: Oh, DJ.
2: DJ did. Yes, good job. All right. Question two, and this is the one that Sue missed. Singer and guitarist Mark Knopfler is celebrating a birthday today. He was in a band that had hits like Money for Nothing and Walk of Life. What's the band?
0: That's Dire Straits.
2: That is Dire Straits.
1: Oh,
2: yep.
1: None. Yeah. Oh,
2: okay, and question three, well, that's the tie. Question three, Jason Sudeikis joined Mumford & Sons on stage for a rendition of a theme song from the streaming show. The soccer show just kicked off
0: season. Ted Lasso,
2: correct.
0: Yeah.
2: 3 for 3.
1: Well done.
0: We do have a second place prize for you. It's a silver medal. It's a keychain, Sue. So.
1: Sounds good.
0: But thanks to you, we're adding $50 to the jackpot. So when we play again tomorrow morning at 7:30, it's $1,000 for Showbiz Quiz at 94.7 WLS. I'll still see you at Bacon and Jam, Sue.
1: You got it. Thanks, guys.
2: Thank you
0: very much.

0: Dave and Kim at 94.7 WLS. Temperatures, middle 80s, hot and humid today, but the chance for severe storms. 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Don't miss their floor sample sale. It's a clearance, and it's going on now through the 16th of August. When you need outdoor furniture, think Northwest. The National Weather Service has confirmed yesterday storms in Chicagoland had at least three tornadoes. The NWS said an EF1 tornado was confirmed in southern Cook County near Will County border there and had peak winds of 86 to 110 miles an hour. There was another EF1 tornado confirmed in eastern Will County, and then a third one, an EF1 confirmed in northeast Will County, kind of near Mokena. As the storms moved out, residents were dealing with falling trees and power outages. In fact, ComEd is currently reporting more than 4,000 active power outages, which that means it affects almost 290,000 customers in Chicagoland. Even Credit Union One Amphitheater in Tinley Park was damaged. The video showed debris all over the field where concertgoers camp out normally, and the damage to the roof of the pavilion, but I think all day long, Two Ticket Tuesday yesterday, we gave you Skinner tickets. You should be good to go on Saturday. The Bears are going to be without their biggest offseason acquisition, safety Kobe Bryant, for longer than they originally expected. Coach Ben Johnson said he met with Kobe, and then the former Super Bowl champion will actually have to have knee surgery on Friday. His recovery period is expected to be 4 to 6 months. We got Kobe Bryant on the Bears, a three-year deal, $40 million in the offseason after he won the Super Bowl with the Seattle Seahawks. It was a big deal to get him, and now he's hurt. A California home that belongs to Kim Kardashian that was burglarized over the weekend has now resulted in the arrest of a man. According to the Los Angeles County Sheriff's Department, Kim and her children were not in the house at the time, which is undergoing renovations, but evidently the 27-year-old suspect just entered the property through a side door. He was later seen loading stuff into the car. I can't imagine why they arrested him. He probably was just doing some kind of helpful thing to Kim Kardashian and her
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You pick which city in the U.S. just after 9 o'clock. We'll have a keyword for you.

0: 7 WLS, hot and humid middle 80s, and again, severe storms are a possibility today in Chicagoland. My partner is not actually here today. She has a sick child at home. Let's call and see how everyone is doing.
1: Hello.
0: How's that sweet little kid of yours?
1: She is okay. She's laying down.
0: But she's not hurling right now.
1: No. Yeah, she has a nice little pot, though, by the bed.
2: Yeah.
0: Wait a minute. She sounds fine. I think you can get in here and get to work and do the next news feed.
1: I'll do it right now.
0: I'm doing traffic. I'm doing news feed. I got it. Well, it was opposite day anyway for Showbiz Quiz.
1: All right. You're a busy boy.
0: Guess what?
1: What?
0: We got you a husband.
2: Congratulations, Kim.
0: He's not actually in the military, but he plays video games, which is pretty close.
1: Hang on. So sorry. Hang on.
0: Oh, she's going to wake up the kid. I hope she feels better. Kiss her for Uncle Dave. Well, then you'll say you're sick and can't come to work the next day. I see what you're doing.
1: No, you know, and hopefully I won't get it. I didn't last time. I'm hoping for the same this time.
0: Usually it's something they ate. All right. Feel good. Take
1: all
0: care.
1: Right. Have thank a good you guys.
0: See
1: all
0: ya.
1: Right, bye.
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0: 94.7 traffic. On the Kennedy from O'Hare to downtown, it's 35 minutes. The Edens has Deerfield Road from the Jane Byrne at 40. Eisenhower inbound from Thorndale is 38 minutes. Dan Ryan from 95th Street to downtown, 21. And the Stevenson from I-355 is 36 minutes. There's a check of traffic at 94.7 WLS.
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1: Chicago. Chicagoland has three of the wealthiest suburbs in the entire country. Hinsdale, with the average household income close to $400,000.
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94.7 WLS thanking you, Mount Prospect, for making us number one for the 80s in classic hits. Mount Prospect has an urgent care right there on Rand Road if Kim wants to take her daughter who's puking.

0: Dave and Kim at 94.7 WLS. If you missed it earlier, I believe I found Kim a husband.
1: Yeah, good morning. I hear y'all taking applications to a husband.
0: Yeah, Kim needs one. If you'd like to help a 7-year-old with her throwing up, that way Kim could come to work.
1: Well, first of all, I'm a trooper.
0: Yeah, you'd have to be a trooper to deal with a barfing 7-year-old. But are you a Navy SEAL by any chance?
1: I play Call of Duty, so does that count?
0: Yeah, absolutely. Yeah, you could be a video game a soldier, and it's just fine.
1: Yeah, I got a Green Beret outfit I can put on when we walk down the aisle.
0: I am so happy for you, kids.

0: 24/7 WLS temperatures, middle 80s, hot and humid today, but the chance for severe storms again. Just be careful. Time for Dave and Kim's news feed. The National Weather Service has confirmed yesterday storms in Chicagoland had at least three tornadoes. The NWS said an EF1 tornado was confirmed in southern Cook County near Will County border there and had peak winds of 86 to 110 miles an hour. There was another EF1 tornado confirmed in eastern Will County, and then a third one, an EF1, confirmed in northeast Will County, kind of near Mokena. As the storms moved out, residents were dealing with falling trees and power outages. In fact, ComEd is currently reporting more than 4,000 active power outages, which that means it affects almost 290,000 customers in Chicagoland. Even Credit Union One Amphitheater in Tinley Park was damaged. The video showed debris all over the field where concert goers camp out normally, and the damage to the roof of the pavilion. But I think all day long, Two Ticket Tuesday yesterday, we gave you Skinner tickets. You should be good to go on Saturday. The Bears are going to be without their biggest offseason acquisition, safety Kobe Bryant, for longer than they originally expected. Coach Ben Johnson said he met with Kobe, and then the former Super Bowl champion will actually have to have knee surgery on Friday. His recovery period is expected to be 4 to 6 months. We got Kobe Bryant on the Bears, a three-year deal, $40 million in the offseason after he won the Super Bowl with the Seattle Seahawks. It was a big deal to get him, and now he's hurt. A California home that belongs to Kim Kardashian that was burglarized over the weekend has now resulted in the arrest of a man. According to the Los Angeles County Sheriff's Department, Kim and her children were not in the house at the time, which is undergoing renovations. But evidently the 27-year-old suspect just entered the property through a side door. He was later seen loading stuff into the car. I can't imagine why they arrested him. He probably was just doing some kind of helpful thing to Kim Kardashian and her kids.
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0: and Kim at 94.7 WLS, ready here to wrap things up. Erin Carmen's coming in. She's got your concert tickets for B-52s and Devo. If you want to see that awesome 80s show, hang on at the noon hour to get those. Kim actually was not here this morning, so I put a call in to find out what was going on.
1: Hello.
0: How's that sweet little kitty of yours?
1: 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She's laying down.
0: She's not hurling right now.
1: No. She has a nice little pot, though, by the bed.
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0: Wait a minute. She sounds fine. 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
13: That is not a good impression of me.
14: 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Producer Ed, which one am I, Dave?
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13: Oh, my God.
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0: I've got some exciting news I can share with you here coming up.
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16: I have a favorite stall. 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
0: Well, that's
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0: what
13: now.
0: I thought, yeah.
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2: 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Tired and beautiful.
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Oh, poor little Allie Poo. 94.7 WLS. It's Aaron Carmen. Yeah, when you're that age and you're throwing up, you gotta stay home. It's not until, you get to college, you learn how to function while being sick to your stomach. You know what I'm talking about.

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Sure, they'll be breaking it anytime, talking about, you know, this crazy weather that we're going to have. Just another couple hours worth, and then we'll be good to go.

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Well, fancy meeting you here again. Just like yesterday, I'm looking out. The studio windows, the sky's looking scary. Kind of a grayish green. Severe thunderstorm watch in effect. We'll do this again for a couple hours. Then we'll clear out and be ready for some baseball. My kids' fall ball practice and the Sox game tonight.

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That's what you can win tomorrow morning. 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At 7:30, they're going to ask you and Kim three pop culture questions. 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

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Well, it cleared up enough yesterday to have the Jets fly overhead, do some practicing for the Aaron Waters show. Did you hear it? How can you not? Yeah, it scared the crap out of me. Was not expecting that.

0: Have yourself a good cry. Having a lot of those lately because we have the Aaron Rodgers Show this weekend in the Bears-Browns game on Saturday. Showers and thunderstorms today, 81. Showers and thunderstorms tomorrow, high of 76.
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94.7 WLS. High school students back to school today. Is that true in Lombard? With elementary and middle school students returning 2 weeks from today in Lombard. What do I know? I'm not even sure when my kid goes back to school. I've heard zip from his school. I hope he's still enrolled.

know, I know. Calm down, moms. 94.7 WLS, I've been hearing for years. Oh, seventh grade is everything. That's what the high schools look at with the grades. And now you got to test it. 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I grew up in small town Ohio. You know what high school I went to? The closest one to my house.

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1: 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You know what I'm saying?
2: Oh, I know what you're saying.

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And have you checked on your neighbors there in Tinley Park, Frankfurt? Specifically, the Credit Union Amphitheater. They had some damage from the storms yesterday. Are we good to go for the Leonard Skinner Show on Saturday? Okay, good.

94.7 WLS. Yeah, it looks like some roof damage at Credit Union Amphitheater from the storms yesterday. Now, they're doing their best to, repair it if the weather would just cooperate. 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
1: Chicago. Chicagoland has three of the wealthiest suburbs in the entire country. Hinsdale, with the average household income close to $400,000.
17: Well, now you know why I moved the hell out.
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0: of the storms have passed through, and we should be fairly quiet the rest of the day. Still got some flooding in areas and, of course, all of the cleanup. 78 today, chance of showers and thunderstorms tomorrow. High of 79.
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3: Really? 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
8: What?
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9: 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Producer Ed, which one am I? Dave? Kim?
10: I can't tell.
8: Oh my God.
10: Sam, good.
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0: Uh-huh. 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
11: Got some exciting news I can share with you here coming up.
8: Am I going to still be able to be in the same room with you, or are you going to be too big a star for me?
11: It's a pretty big deal. And I don't mind telling you, I'm a pretty big deal.
8: Yeah. See? 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
12: I have a favorite stall. 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
11: It's a good thing she doesn't work here.
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11: Nobody'd be going to the bathroom between the two of you. You guys know I love my wife, right? I don't want to embarrass her, but I have to tell you a story of something she did. She was like so embarrassed she kind of cried.
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11: Well, that's
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8: now.
11: I thought, yeah.
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2: 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That was his compliment.
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0: 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How you doing, Romeoville? 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

What's up? It's Tyler. You're going to be hitting the road to go see Journey in any city you want to go see them in. 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

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Not for a few days. 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

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The kids, the traffic, the weather. 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
1: Chicago. Chicagoland has three of the wealthiest suburbs in the entire country. Hinsdale, with the average household income close to $400,000.
3: Well, now you know why I moved the hell out.
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5: There's
1: meeting?
5: There's just three of us. 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

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What's up? It's Tyler. Gotta keep believing because I got the national keyword for Journey in concert in any city you want to go see them in today at 6.

0: 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I'm Tyler. Who's this?
1: I'm Christy from Oakland, Illinois.
0: How about that weather, huh? Are you over it yet?
1: Oh, gosh.
0: I wish it would just leave us alone and go away.
1: Well, the sun's out now.
0: 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Mother Nature's playing tricks on us.

0: Somehow, the weather's got to chill out. I mean, stop it already. May have showers, maybe a storm the rest of the afternoon. Tonight's going to be no storms, probably low 70. Tomorrow, the rain's back, storm's back, and you know how it goes. High of 80. Right now, Chicago is 78.
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0: You Just Got to Go Home on the Kennedy 70 Minutes, O'Hare to Downtown, Eden 70 Minutes Plus, Deerfield to Jane Byrne, Eisenhower 60 Minutes, Thorndale to Jane Byrne. 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

0: here today on the Kennedy, 70 minutes. O'Hare to downtown, Eden, 75 minutes. Deerfield to Jane Byrne and Eisenhower, still an hour, 60 minutes. Thorndale to Jane Byrne. That is Chicago traffic on 94.7 WLS.
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1: What?
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2: 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Producer Ed, which one am I? Dave? Kim?
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1: Oh my God.
4: Sam, good.
1: We sound like twins.
0: Uh-huh. 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
1: Am I going to still be able to be in the same room with you, or are you going to be too big a star for me?
4: It's a pretty big deal. And I don't mind telling you, I'm a pretty big deal. Yeah.
1: See, I told you.
5: I have a favorite stall. It's always the second stall at my work.
1: Me too. I'm a second stall girl too.
4: It's a good thing she doesn't work here.
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4: it. Nobody'd be going to the bathroom between the two of you. You guys know I love my wife, right? I don't want to embarrass her, but I have to tell you a story of something she did. She was like so embarrassed you kind of cried.
1: So the best thing to do would be bring it up on the radio.
4: Well, that's
1: right,
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1: now.
4: I thought, yeah.
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1: 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Just play the game one way. You hit a ball in the gap, run. Boom, coming in hot.
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94.7 WLS, number one for the 80s and classic hits in Morton Grove. Why not learn how to dance? Morton Grove has got the dance open house happening all this weekend. I'm going to really have to sign Dave and Kim up for this because watching them two dance every day, it's like a car crash.

94.7 WLS with all the issues happening from the storms. We got no electricity, no gas, people being asked to stay home. It's not over yet. Next couple of days should be more storms. You never know where it's going to hit. I'm like, wow, we need a break.

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94.7 WLS flying away right now to go see Journey in any city you want. 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We're getting out of here. National keyword right now is mother. M-O-T-H-E-R. 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

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I'm going to call it, they're being a little stingy right now. They win every day. But it's going to turn around. I feel it. It's going to happen. You will win that showbiz quiz tomorrow morning at 7:30, hopefully, because they get $1,000 for you.

0: 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Edens, 35 minutes Deerfield to Jane Byrne. Eisenhower, 30 minutes plus Thorndale to Jane Byrne. That's Chicago traffic on 94.7 WLS.
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94.7 WLS. It's Tyler. If you missed it earlier, now is the time. 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

0: 100% fed up with the rain, the thunder, getting dark at 10 a.m. with those storms rolling in. Enough already, but we might have a shower tonight. No big deal. Low of 70 tomorrow. The rain's back. Storm's back. At it again. High of 80. Right now, Valpo, 75. 94.7 WLS.
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Kim. Cracking me up today. Kim's little daughter was sick, so she missed the show today. Dave said Kim needs a husband to help, you know, take care of the kid when she's sick. 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I will as soon as I get approval from